cover of Newsweek. Oh well, guess beggars can't be choosy. 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Wanted to be left alone in public, excuse me. But wanting my cake and eat it too, and wanting it both ways. Fame made me a balloon, cause my ego inflated when I flew sleep. But it was confusing, cause all I wanted to do is be the Bruce Lee of loosely abused ink. Use it as a tool when I blew steam. 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Hit the lottery, ooh wee. But with what I gave up to get, it was bittersweet. It was like winning a used me. Ironic, cause I think I'm getting so huge I need a shrink. I'm beginning to lose sleep. One sheep, two sheep, going cuckoo and kooky is cool key. But I'm actually weirder than you think, cause I'm

What's up, baby? 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And I know you like it soft. Are you ready? I love the way my body feels next to yours. Listen, let me explain.

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1: Bedija Osami blank to Bamitinandi Ango Sami Janjae Wai Le Yuai.

I waited. I made space. I made excuses. But I won't do that anymore.

DJ Hammond live from LBV City. Never tell us if I'm petty, baby. 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